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She's fine as hell, she's about the dough. 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And money, money she making. Look at the way she's shaking. Make you wanna touch her, wanna taste her. Have you lusting for her? Going crazy, face it.

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2: 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Drink some margaritas by neon blue lights. Listen to the mariachi play at midnight. Are you with me? Are you with me?

0: 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Only know you love her when you let her go. And you let her go.
1: Radio 2. Oh, oh. Radio 2 Relax.
2: Radio 2 Relax.
1: Ontspannen.